legjobb zenék. 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

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They go, it feels like something's heating up. 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And then the ladies go, ah!

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'Cause time is slipping away.

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1: back
0: to a place where you've been before, old school to the new, it's time to go
1: forth
0: to a whole new level, a little more bass and a little more treble,
1: back,
0: cause motherfuckers don't understand, Mr. V got the mic in his hands, so go
1: forth,
0: cause we on course, better yet, on track, like a jockey to a horse, move

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Rewind. 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Rewind. When the crowd say bow, selector. Rewind. When the crowd say bow, bow, bow. Rewind. When the crowd say bow, selector. Rewind. When the crowd say bow, selector. Rewind. When the crowd say bow, selector. Rewind.

0: That's the way to love.
1: That's the way to love.
0: That's the way to love.
1: That's the way to love.
0: That's the way to love.
1: That's the way to love goes.
2: A 90-es és 2000-es évek felejthetetlen slágerei. 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A legjobb zenék.